Ladies and gents, this is the moment you've waited for. You've been searching in the dark, your sweat soaking through the floor. And buried in your bones, there's an ache that you can't ignore. Taking your breath, steaming.

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1: Doesn't matter if you love him or capital H-I-M. Just put your paws up. 'Cause you were born this way.

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The stereo groove which follows this announcement contains two separate programs of music, which sound like this when played together at the same time by the same stylist.

0: No solo somos la alternativa precisa, somos la única señal virtual que con voces y música hacen el complemento perfecto durante las 24 horas del día. 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
1: Think about the generations and to say we want to make it a better place for our children and our children's children so that they know it's a better world for them. And think if they can make it a better place.